forgiving anything. Never, only beg to save me. 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

0: everything looks brighter when you're gone. 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
1: Blaupause. Blaupause.

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She kisses her teeth and tells me hers is brown. 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

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Time's up, keep it moving when she arrives. 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From time, been the next breed, if you're coming, come at me directly. 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Moon waves and open seas, quick coasting overseas. 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
1: Heard it on the radio. Yesterday, 10 years ago.

baddest, the meanest and greatest. 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The better in the battle, the east in the vandal. The illest, the sickest, the threaten the devil. The threaten the devil. The shit that I'm talking, the image of damage. I'm blaming the bend and I'm bending the bend. And I'm better and better in that fucking language. Stopping the shop, I'm a whole other package.

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And we both know you understood you could grow. Why don't you change your habits? Stay in toxic relationships? Are you brave enough?

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It's not a question, ain't no stressing. I'm not nobody's possession. See, I'm free as a bird in the sky.

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They thought that. They thought that before.

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Take some Xans to calm down.

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I didn't know it. I didn't see it. I never saw it until I was actually in it. You really gotta be in it to understand what it's like. But you always gotta, people always gotta see you smile. You always gotta put on that fake, you know.

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I cannot communicate the depth of the feeling. Truth is, I'm still learning to be open about this. But know that I know.

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You are where you started. There is no place but this one. There is no place but this one. This one.